cruising into overdrive and riding on the Sunday Night Windup. Shane Reno with you, Y100. My show comes without a warning, unlike 20 cigarettes comes with a warning. So be healthy. 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

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I want to stay. 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Brooks and Dunn coming to Green Bay September 26th. 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

0: Luke Holmes, Y100, make sure to have your tickets in a safe, secure place. Less than a week away, the weather's looking great. 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

0: Hey, y'all, this is Megan Maroney, and this is my song, Medicine. 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

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Shane Geronimo Reno with you on Mother's Day, and it ain't a bad life. It's Thomas Rhett, Y100.

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1: Hi, I'm Morgan. I'm from Tigerton, Wisconsin. 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

Y100. You're looking for a good time? We've got one for you. You're heading out to the Luke Combs concert next week. Come party with us at Cowboy Max, right across the street from the Rush Center in Green Bay. 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

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It's Rocky Mountain Low. 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

0: Y100 wants to send you to see Megan Maroney twice. First, June 2nd in Chicago, where you'll grab a bunch of Megan merch, which you can show off when you get to see her again at Summerfest. 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You can't win. 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

0: say so. I say so. I'd love to stay here with you all night, but it's not in my $1 million contract minus $999,000. Then I would stay. Midwest Country next at 10 o'clock. Followed by David Kay, the overnight show starting at 11. Take care and have a great week. Y100, here's Riley Green.
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0: Dead Animal Bar. I just love it. Aaron Newsome, new music, Dead Animal Bar. Again, I can't wait to have a couple beverages at Something Ringo's Dead Animal Bar. It's going to be awesome. Again, out of Illinois, Mr. Aaron Newsome. Going to be so much fun to check that out. Dead Animal Bar. Again, a debut here, Midwest Country Music Originals. He was a breakthrough artist nominee this year. Performed at the show, definitely turned a lot of heads and whatnot, which is awesome. So again, Aaron Newsome out of Illinois, Midwest Country Music Originals. All right, we come back. New music from Blue Rose, from Matt Mueller, that Song of the Year track that he played at the award show. Just don't go anywhere. It's going to be good. Midwest Country Music Originals. Stay here.
1: 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You got the best
2: to me. Y100's bringing Luke to Lambeau. I'm back in the saddle like some old cowboy. Luke Combs, My Kind of Saturday Night Tour. May 15th and 16th with special guests Dierks Bentley. Like gold. Ty Myers, Jay Worthington, and Thelma and James. I'm one number away from calling you. I said I was through. Finally, country music is back in Lambeau Field. Luke Combs, you, and Y100.
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0: Lustig is voiced at Zach Thomas, Crossroads, Midwest Country Music Originals. He's out of Minnesota here in the upper Midwest, Midwest Country Music Organization. All right, Blue Rose, they performed at the award show. They're out of Illinois, I think the Chicagoland area. Love their style. Jory, the lead vocalist and singer, and the band was great at the award show, too. This is a new one from them. It's called Let Me Love You. Kind of a little bit of a retro country kind of vibe. Blue Rose, Let Me Love You, a debut Midwest Country Music Original.
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Does a lot of work with Pheasants Forever. In fact, I think he's debuting this song live at a Pheasants Forever kind of a fundraiser event, I believe, in Nebraska. It's Old Bird Dog. So anybody that's in the hunting universe or maybe in the shooting sports and whatnot, it's got the Bird Dog. You probably want to hear this one and listen closely. It's Jared Benson out of Iowa, Old Bird Dog, making its debut Midwest Country Music Original.

0: about that one? Jared Benson, again, out of Iowa, Old Bird Dog, making its debut, Midwest Country Music Originals. Congrats to that one. Best of luck at the event with Pheasants Forever. And kudos to Jared Benson for using, his, talents, right? Songwriting and performing and whatnot, to bring to the universe in a way to give back right there. Jared Benson, Old Bird Dog, Midwest Country Music Originals. All right. When we come back, Kalen Saz, Aaron Simmons, and Megan the Birdwatcher, too. We'll give you that one. Stay here, Midwest Country Music Originals.
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1: Josh Ross, Hate How You Look on Y100. Happy Sunday night. Thank you for hanging out this evening and checking in with me. I'm David Kay and Riley Green and Ella Langley.

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0: It's Ashley Cook and The Hell You Are from Y100. Number one for country and fun. It's Chris Jansen, Me and a Beer.
1: Prettiest girl I'd ever seen. Look at her, man, look at me.

Dierks Bentley's American Girl on Y100. The world's hardest trivia contest is back. You can't win. Got two chances to win at 8 a.m. and 4 p.m. Answer three tough questions. And you'll be going to see Megan Maroney June 2nd in Chicago, complete with hotel and $500 to spend on Megan merch. It's going to be a great time. You can't win from Tiffany Holtz, the Coldwell Banker Real Estate Group, Sony Music Nashville, and Y100.

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4: I'm Becca, and here's what's happening this week in Nashville. This Sunday night, the ACM Awards will happen live from Las Vegas on Amazon Prime Video, and Shania Twain is hosting the show, and of course, she's had some iconic outfits from her past, so I wondered, when it comes to her wardrobe for hosting the awards, is she going to have a lot of outfits? Will there be glamour? Costumes? What can we expect?
5: Well, I think by now, everyone who knows me, whether it's a fan or that works around me, they know I'm going to be very, very involved in this because it's part of my joy. It's part of my pleasure. I don't plan on making it hectic. I want to enjoy this night. I will not do a crazy amount. The talk will not be about how many changes I have. I want to make each one count. I do love glamour, so I will definitely aim towards being glamorous because it's an opportunity to dress up. You know, I love the opportunity to dress up. Listen, I love a great pajama day too. You know, I love a bad hair day, but when you're hosting the ACMs and you're in Las Vegas, you go for it. So that's what I plan to do.
4: Cody Johnson is nominated for 4 ACM Awards, including his 3rd nomination for Entertainer of the Year and his 4th consecutive nomination for Visual Media of the Year for The Fall. And Cody says the first time he ever heard The Fall, he could actually see the song playing out in his head.
6: The first time I heard it is almost like I immediately saw like a cinematic value to this song. I just saw a movie. I saw something that it felt like it was like, not that I'm making this comparison, so please don't quote me on this, but like you can't watch the Titanic without hearing that Celine Dion song. It was like, I just felt like this song could maybe have the potential to be tied to something. And, you know, we haven't had any pitches for movies or anything like that, but the music video is a $330,000 video because we wanted to make it a movie. And we wanted to really encompass The Ride Is Worth the Fall.
4: And that's what's happening this week in Nashville. And here's Cody Johnson with The Fall, brought to you by Warner Music Nashville.

Josh Turner, would you go with me on Y100? Number one for country and fun, Luke Combs coming to Lambeau next weekend with Dierks Bentley, Ty Myers, Jake Worthington, and more. It's going to be a great time. Shotgun and Nat have your last chance tickets all this week. Jason Aldean and Miranda Lambert, this is Drowns the Whiskey, Y100.

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3: 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Oh, now. You know you got everybody looking.

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Luke Bryan, Country Girl, Shake It For Me on Y100. 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

0: guys, Luke Holmes here, and I've got some exciting news. He got the best
1: to me. Y100's bringing Luke to Lambeau. I'm back in the saddle like some old cowboy. Luke Holmes, My Kind of Saturday Night Tour. May 15th and 16th with special guests Dierks Bentley. It might be gravel, but it feels like gold. Ty Myers, Jay Worthington, and Thelma and Jay. I'm one number away from calling you. I said I was through. Finally, country music is back in Lambeau Field. Luke Holmes, you, and Y100.
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6: Meet Jim and Rita.
7: We went on a motorcycle trip.
6: But somewhere in Wyoming, Jim and Rita were in a serious accident.
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6: Sometime later, Rita made a discovery.
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8: I'm Becca, and here's what's happening this week in Nashville. This Sunday night, the ACM Awards will happen live from Las Vegas on Amazon Prime Video, and Shania Twain is hosting the show, and of course, she's had some iconic outfits from her past, so I wondered, when it comes to her wardrobe for hosting the awards, is she going to have a lot of outfits? Will there be glamour? Costumes? What can we expect?
9: Well, I think by now, everyone who knows me, whether it's a fan or that works around me, they know I'm going to be very, very involved in this because it's part of my joy. It's part of my pleasure. I don't plan on making it hectic. I want to enjoy this night. I will not do a crazy amount. The talk will not be about how many changes I have. I want to make each one count. I do love glamour, so I will definitely aim towards being glamorous because it's an opportunity to dress up. You know, I love the opportunity to dress up. Listen, I love a great pajama day too. You know, I love a bad hair day, but when you're hosting the ACMs and you're in Las Vegas, you go for it. So that's what I plan to do.
8: Cody Johnson is nominated for 4 ACM Awards, including his 3rd nomination for Entertainer of the Year and his 4th consecutive nomination for Visual Media of the Year for The Fall. And Cody says the first time he ever heard The Fall, he could actually see the song playing out in his head.
10: The first time I heard it is almost like I immediately saw like a cinematic value to this song. I just saw a movie. I saw something that it felt like it was like, not that I'm making this comparison, so please don't quote me on this, but like you can't watch the Titanic without hearing that Celine Dion song. It was like, I just felt like this song could maybe have the potential to be tied to something. And, you know, we haven't had any pitches for movies or anything like that, but the music video is a $330,000 video because we wanted to make it a movie and we wanted to really encompass The Ride Is Worth the Fall.
8: And that's what's happening this week in Nashville. And here's Cody Johnson with The Fall, brought to you by Warner Music Nashville.

It's Billy Currington's Good Directions on Y100. It's a good idea to play one song, 1 second, $1,000 from Healthy Home.

0: It's Kenny Chesney's American Kids on Y100. 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
1: 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Luke Combs, the My Kind of Saturday Night Tour. This weekend at Lambeau Field. It's finally here. Shotgun and Nat have your last chance tickets. This is Luke Combs, Days Like These.

That's Kane Brown's Lose It on Y100. Number one for country and fun. The world's hardest trivia contest You Can't Win is back. We'll play at 8 o'clock this morning. You could be going to see Megan Maroney June 2nd in Chicago and her show at Summerfest. From Tiffany Holtz, Coldwell Banker, Real Estate Group, and Sony Music Nashville.

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I'm gonna let you go and walk away like every day I said I would. And tomorrow

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6: I'm Becca, and here's what's happening this week in Nashville. This Sunday night, the ACM Awards will happen live from Las Vegas on Amazon Prime Video, and Shania Twain is hosting the show, and of course, she's had some iconic outfits from her past, so I wondered, when it comes to her wardrobe for hosting the awards, is she going to have a lot of outfits? Will there be glamour? Costumes? What can we expect?
7: Well, I think by now, everyone who knows me, whether it's a fan or that works around me, they know I'm going to be very, very involved in this because it's part of my joy. It's part of my pleasure. I don't plan on making it hectic. I want to enjoy this night. I will not do a crazy amount. The talk will not be about how many changes I have. I want to make each one count. I do love glamour. So I will definitely aim towards being glamorous because it's an opportunity to dress up. You know, I love the opportunity to dress up. Listen, I love a great pajama day too. You know, I love a bad hair day, but when you're hosting the ACMs and you're in Las Vegas, you go for it. So that's what I plan to do.
6: Cody Johnson is nominated for 4 ACM Awards, including his 3rd nomination for Entertainer of the Year and his 4th consecutive nomination for Visual Media of the Year for The Fall. And Cody says the first time he ever heard The Fall, he could actually see the song playing out in his head.
8: The first time I heard it is almost like I immediately saw like a cinematic value to this song. I just saw a movie. I saw something that it felt like it was like, not that I'm making this comparison, so please don't quote me on this, but like you can't watch the Titanic without hearing that Celine Dion song. It was like, I just felt like this song could maybe have the potential to be tied to something. And, you know, we haven't had any pitches for movies or anything like that, but the music video is a $330,000 video because we wanted to make it a movie. And we wanted to really encompass the ride is worth the fall.
6: And that's what's happening this week in Nashville. And here's Cody Johnson with The Fall, brought to you by Warner Music Nashville.
8: I've

0: 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You're heading out to the Luke Combs Show next week. We'll be at Cowboy Max. 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

Dierks Bentley's home on Y100. He'll be at Lambeau with Luke Combs on Friday and Saturday night. 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

0: Hey y'all, it's John Morgan. Check out my new song, Kid Myself, right now. Talks a little bit about a past relationship, maybe wishing you had done things a little differently.
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0: 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First, June 2nd in Chicago, where you'll grab a bunch of Megan merch, which you can show off when you get to see her again at Summerfest. 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You can't win. Shotgun's Wicked Trivia Game is back with two chances for you to win each day, 8 a.m. with Shotgun and Nat, or 4 p.m. with Hannah. 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

0: 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Medicine is a song I wrote with some of my favorite people about giving a guy a taste of their own medicine.
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We are back to making you a VIP for Crossroads 41 in Oshkosh this summer. 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You could be going to the show as a VIP. From Ho-Chunk Gaming, Wittenberg, and Y100, here's Justin Moore.

Morgan Wallen, Florida Georgia Line on Y100, number one for country and fun. This lady's been on fire lately with new music. Talking about Ella Langley, Be Her.

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0: Hey guys, Luke Holmes here, and I've got some exciting news. He got the best
1: of me. Y100's bringing Luke to Lambeau. I'm back in the saddle like some old cowboy. Luke Holmes, my kind of Saturday night tour. May 15th and 16th with special guests Dierks Bentley. Like gold. Ty Myers, Jay Worthington, and Thelma and Jay. I'm one number away from calling you. I said I was through. Finally, country music is back in Lambeau Field. Luke Combs, you, and Y100.
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Beer in Mexico. There's Kenny Chesney for you on Y100. Got Luke Combs coming to Lambeau Thursday, Friday, and Saturday nights this weekend. It's going to be a great party. 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

0: Scotty McCreary, Hootie and the Blowfish. That's Bottle Rockets on Y100. Don't forget, you got a chance to play You Can't Win at 8 o'clock this morning with Shotgun and Nat. Coming up in just a couple hours, here's Shaboozy and Jelly Roll.
1: On a lost and lonely highway, paying for my sins. If you ever saw me out last Friday, hell, I ain't getting in.

0: y'all. This is Luke Bryan. And this is my new song, Country and She Knows It. It's a great song to kick the summer off.
1: Hell yeah.

0: It's Jason Aldean, a girl like you at Y100. Good morning. I'm Shotgun. Thanks for waking up with us this morning. Appreciate that. Going to be a nice day today, but chilly, sunny, and 56 for the high. We have got so much going on today. I don't know how we're going to squeeze it all in. Of course, we've got You Can't Win. We've been working on that for a while now, and it's coming up at 8 o'clock. We've gotten through question number one and question number two, which means that when someone answers question number three right, they win that amazing Megan Maroney prize package of getting a chance to go see her a couple times, plus some merch, overnight hotel stay. I'm telling you, it is a great package. Also, we've got One Song, One Second, $1,000. We do that every weekday morning at 7:35. Give you a chance to win a grand just by texting the word cash into 31003. And today, make me a VIP starts, all right? So if you have signed up at WNCY.com, make sure that you are listening because we're going to read off a name at 7 a.m. Could be yours, and you could instantly win three-day passes to Crossroads 41.
1: 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You can't win. Shotgun's Wicked Trivia Game is back with two chances for you to win each day, 8 a.m. with Shotgun and Nat, or 4 p.m. with Hannah. 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
3: 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The Dairy Stream podcast, brought to you by The Voice of Milk, featured five female farmers to recognize and spotlight the International Year of the Woman Farmer. One of the guests was Kelly Udenhoven of Loran Dairy in Wisconsin, and she shares the best piece of advice she received.
4: Growing up, we raised heifer calves for a local dairy, worked in corporate world as an emergency veterinary technician for 10 years before my husband and I decided to go back to his family farm. And so some of the best advice that I have gotten, there's three things that I live by. And it's, if you're going to do something, do it right the first time, so you don't have to go back and do it the second. Mm-hmm. You know, there's so many easy ways that you can take like the shortcut out, and just, if you're going to do it and you're going to put the effort in, do it right. Sometimes the hard way is the easy way. You know, we take that extra step, just do it. And, you know, sometimes doing it the hard way the first time is going to be a lot easier than having to go back and fix it multiple different times. But my favorite is mental attitude is a choice. Choose wisely. You know, there's so many times where, you know, something can happen and you can have like a bad mental attitude about it, and it could be the worst, crappiest day of your life, or you can think with the glass half full. I love to be positive, love to think about like, you know, the glass half full. You know, yes, this happened, but how can we move forward and either learn from the situation, or, you know, just make it like a positive life goes on type of thing. And so I think advice, you know, I live by, you know, I'm a positive Patty when it comes to our farm. You know, it's kind of rainy, kind of crappy out, but, you know, maybe it was decided we all needed a day of rest today.
3: 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That was Kelly Udenhoven of Loran Dairy in De Pere, Wisconsin. 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

0: George Burge won't be long. Y100, good morning. It's Shotgun. Sunshine, 56 today. Luke Combs coming into town this weekend, Friday and Saturday. And I'm hoping that the weather is going to change because as of right now, it's looking pretty damp both days. Could definitely be some poncho weather. So, you know, do yourself a favor. Grab one early, you know, so you have one. So you're not wandering around the stadium district trying to find one on Friday. And let's just hope that we don't need it. But Dierks Bentley, Ty Myers, Jake Worthington, Thelma and James, everybody's coming. And we're going to have parties beforehand both days. We're going to be at Cowboy Max, our normal place to go before a concert. You get a chance to come out. You will have a chance to win some last chance tickets. Both days, we'll have tickets for Friday. We'll have tickets for Saturday. And a bunch of swag and stuff to give away as well. So come join the party at Cowboy Max. It'll be starting at 1 p.m. on Friday with Y100.
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Well, you're going to be hearing about it a lot because it's coming up this week. Even Pete Petoniak was talking about the forecast already for the Luke Combs show. It's coming to Lambeau this week.

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1: Number one for country and fun, Y100.

0: And darn handsome, I might add.
1: Ooh, on a Monday even.
0: How are you doing this morning,
1: my friend? How are you? How was the weekend?
0: I was great. I spent the weekend doing what Mama likes to do, which is we've got a permanent campsite now. So
1: yeah.
0: We did that on Saturday, and then we drove down to Waverly Beach and had brunch with her mom yesterday, which was nice.
1: Awesome.
0: Got my lawnmower back from the shop. It was a good day.
1: My oldest son took my wife to the Brewers game yesterday.
0: Yeah.
1: My youngest son had to work at a job that he recently got.
0: Okay.
1: I had a fantastic alone Father's Day.
0: Nice.
1: No, it was good. Amanda and Rhodey had a blast at the game, and then they came home, and we wined and dined a little bit last night. But sometimes that's just chilling and letting the room just be. So we had a great weekend. It was awesome.
0: Glad to hear it. Glad to hear it.
1: So did our Wisconsin sports teams. And there's a lot to cover. So if we may jump in on a Monday morning.
0: Let's do it.
1: You probably saw at the end of last week, we said bye-bye to Brandon McManus and handed the kicking job to Smack, who we just drafted in the sixth round. Confusing for some, we also just handed him $1 million roster bonus.
0: Oh.
1: Maybe that was like a retirement gift or something. Regardless, there's no competition anymore. It's Smack that will be smacking the ball
0: for
1: the Packers.
0: All right.
1: When will he be smacking the ball? We'll find out on Thursday. Thursday night, the NFL schedule is released.
0: Nice.
1: It's a huge day for Packers fans for a few reasons. Number one, we get to decide where we're going to go and watch the team somewhere else, because that seems to be something we do.
0: Okay.
1: We travel really well.
0: Yes, yes, yes.
1: Pick your spot.
0: Mm-hmm.
1: And then when that will be, of course. But really, it's about the home games. And when do we play? What do hotels need to look like?
0: Right.
1: How are we going to get all the schedules figured out? Our life in Northeast Wisconsin at that time of the year, and maybe the rest of the year, revolves
0: around it. 100%. 100%.
1: Good to get the schedule on Thursday. The Brewers had an insane weekend. We swept the Yankees for the first time since 1989.
0: That is nice.
1: 6-0 on Friday, 4-3 in 10 innings on Saturday, 4-3 yesterday, and a walk-off home run for Bryce Terang to finish the game out yesterday.
0: Nice.
1: Those sons of guns, Yankees, swept us to start the season last year.
0: Oh, all right.
1: And it was not a great start to the season. Great ending, except for those Dodgers, but that was tough. So
0: yeah.
1: We kind of owed them one. It was cool to see the best of the best come into AmFam Field and match up with a Brewers team that is somehow a vastly winning record and tied for last in our division. It's the story early in Major League Baseball.
0: It's early, right?
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4: With your quick minute in agriculture, I'm Joanna Guza. USDA meteorologist Brad Rippey discusses what predominant weather conditions agricultural producers could face this summer in various parts of the country.
5: So we may see drought lingering roughly across the western half of the country, maybe even intensifying, but it looks more optimistic as you move further to the east. Also, with El Nino coming in, that may contribute to an active southwestern monsoon. So that could bring some drought relief even into parts of the southwest, Arizona, New Mexico, for example. Western U.S. looks hot, the northwest looks dry, but when that monsoon starts to come in, the circulation develops usually in July across the southwest, could be quite active in the Four Corners region and the southwest. So that would be some good news there. Unfortunately, kind of a dry signal for the central and southern Great Plains, and kind of an odd stormy signal here for the mid-Atlantic. And not sure what's going on there, because we're actually expecting kind of a light tropical season.
4: 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Thanks for listening. I'm Joanna Guza.
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0: It's Cody Johnson and the Fall, Y100. Good morning. It's Shotgun and Nat. Appreciate you guys having us be a part of your morning because we just love it. We like just coming right into your cars and your living rooms and your kitchens in the morning and creating a little havoc.
1: You know what I've noticed, Shotgun? I don't know why I haven't noticed it before this very day, but it's like 6 o'clock, right? And it feels like it's 8 o'clock with how bright it is right now?
0: Yeah, I'm not mad about it. I'm not mad about it at all. You know what? It is going to be a gorgeous day today. Sunshine, a high of about 56. You know what I have in store for me at myself today?
1: What?
0: Cutting my grass. And I'm excited about it because I got my lawnmower back yesterday.
1: Oh, good.
0: Yeah.
1: Good, good.
0: That was... That was my celebration on Mother's Day. I have to tell you about a Mother's Day fail. Are you ready for this?
1: Yeah.
0: Okay. So, my daughter Jillian, who is a chip off the old block.
1: Okay.
0: She calls her mom yesterday, and she's like, "I am such an idiot." And mom's like, "Why?" She said. She goes, "Well, I had flowers sent to you for Mother's Day, but I sent them to my old address."
1: What?
0: So she had put in the wrong address. So some random person, which actually made my wife very happy. She's like, that means that some random person just got flowers today that had no idea why.
1: Aww.
0: And, you know, so... So her flowers. And so Jillian was like, I'm such an idiot. I'm like, well, you get it, honestly, you get it from your dad. And then I handed my wife her Mother's Day card, and she opened it. It was this beautiful, sweet message about, I see how much you sacrifice. Aww, I see how much you care for our family, and I, you know, love our life together, blah, blah, blah. Happy birthday. So I'm like, so you get your idiocy from your father.
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9: It's a chilly start to the work week. For today, mostly sunny skies, high 56. Tonight, mostly cloudy, low 37. Tomorrow, rain, mostly cloudy and windy. Chance of a late-day thunderstorm, high near 70. From Fox 11, your station for severe weather coverage. This is Director of Meteorology Pete Petoniak on Y100.
1: 30 degrees in Green Bay, 37 in Appleton, 39 in Oshkosh.
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0: It's Barker, McCollum, and Killing Me, Y100. Good morning, Shotgun and Nat. And we've got so much to do today. I don't know how we're going to get it all done. Make Me a VIP starts today.
1: Mm-hmm.
0: So we're going to have our first name that we're going to read off coming up in 1 hour from right now at 7 o'clock. And that person is going to instantly score 3-day passes to Crossroads 41 and may get upgraded to VIP later on today with Hannah at 5 o'clock.
1: That's right? Exciting. And then at 8 a.m., we're back with You Can't Win.
0: Two of the questions already got, which means that somebody's going to win that thing soon.
1: Mm-hmm.
0: And we're giving away Luke Combs tickets every day.
1: Woohoo!
0: Leading up to it. Not to mention the fact we could give you a shot at $1,000 coming up at 7:35.
1: Super busy morning, like we said.
0: I just don't know.
1: Just got to keep it here.
0: I don't know how we're going to fit it all in.
1: We'll make it worth your while, though.
0: I like what you did there.

0: Ella Langley, Be Her, Y100. Good morning. Shotgun and Nat, thanks for being a part of the show today.
1: All right, Shotgun, I'm a coffee drinker.
0: You are.
1: I know you're not. But I saw this viral coffee trend that I really want you to try with me. So I'm going to try to convince you to do it with me, okay?
0: Okay. All right, what is it?
1: Called egg coffee.
0: Okay.
1: Does that entice you at all?
0: It doesn't sound like it's going to make it better. All right, but I'm willing to go down this to go on this adventure with you. All right.
1: Should I tell you what's in it, or do you want to be surprised?
0: No. All right. Go ahead. Tell me.
1: Okay. So it's a regular cup of coffee.
0: Okay.
1: And instead of like a creamer or milk,
0: yeah,
1: you mix up an egg yolk and some condensed milk.
0: Okay.
1: You whisk that together, you mix it up, whip it right up, put that on top of your coffee. Boom. You've got yourself some egg coffee.
0: Egg coffee.
1: Does it sound good?
0: Not at all. Not at all.
1: Honestly, it doesn't really to me either, but it's everywhere right now. It's
0: really
1: going viral. So it's viral on TikTok now. It's from Vietnam. The Vietnamese have been doing this for decades. It's delicacy there.
0: All right.
1: It's how people drink their coffee. But here we're like, oh, this is a new thing.
0: So it's an egg yolk and condensed milk.
1: Uh-huh.
0: Doesn't sound super safe.
1: You kind of do that. Well, yeah. Yeah, it's not really.
0: You know.
1: As with most things that go viral on TikTok, the doctors are coming out being like, think about salmonella.
0: Yeah, it's you could get salmonella, but other than that, it's probably delicious.
1: I brought all the stuff with me this morning.
0: You did not.
1: I did. So I would love for you to try it with me.
0: Okay. All right.
1: Coming up.
0: I will go on this adventure with you.
1: Okay. Yay. I'm excited. I'm going to go whip it up.
0: Really? I'm not.
2: Hey, guys. Luke Holmes here, and I've got some exciting news. He got the best
3: to me. Y100's bringing Luke to Lambeau. My Kind of Saturday Night Tour. May 15th and 16th with special guests Dierks Bentley. Ty Myers, Jay Worthington, and Thelma and Jay. I'm one number away from calling you. I said I was through. Finally, country music is back in Lambeau Field. Luke Combs, you, and Y100.
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0: man.
1: It's Jelly Roll and Heart of Stone at Y100. This feels a lot like a trust fall. I don't know how I feel about it. All right. So if you're just joining us this morning, Nat has found this this recipe that's viral.
2: Yes. It's going viral on the socials. It is called Egg Coffee. And it is coffee.
1: Okay.
2: With, instead of creamer or milk, you are making your topping with some condensed milk and an egg.
1: All right.
2: I can't say that I got it to the level of frothiness that I think you're supposed to, but I made us some this morning. Here you go. Right. I know coffee's your favorite drink.
1: Not really a fan of coffee. Well, it does look very foamy. So
2: yeah. That's, okay. So did I do okay?
1: I guess.
2: All right. We're about to find out. This All is... Right. I'm not an adventurous eater, but this was too weird to not try.
1: All right. I feel like as the coffee drinker, you should try it first. Are we trying it at the same time?
2: We got to do it at the same time. Okay, ready?
1: All right, ready.
2: One, two, three.
1: Okay.
2: That is really good. That is really good. What do you think?
1: I mean, it still tastes like coffee, but it's not terrible. I'm going back in for a second drink.
2: Yeah, me too. I thought I was going to hate that, honestly.
1: Yeah, honestly, that's not too bad.
2: No, it's really good.
1: I could even drink that.
2: Yeah, same.
1: I could even drink that.
2: That's a big thing for you.
1: Yeah, because I do not like the taste of coffee, but it's the bitterness is pretty much down at the end. So
2: it tastes just like my creamer.
1: Really?
2: Yeah.
1: Well.
2: But it's an egg yolk, and this could give me salmonella.
1: You've got that going for you. 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
2: Egg coffee.
1: Egg coffee. Who knew?
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0: Y100.

0: Jordan Davis turned this truck around. Y100, good morning. It's Shotgun and Nat. How you feeling over there?
1: Oh, I'm feeling good. Maybe like I have a little salmonella poisoning starting, though, you know?
0: You just drank some raw egg. How does that feel?
1: It's a mind over matter thing. I don't know if I'm actually feeling sick to my stomach or if it's just the thought that I just drank raw egg.
0: If you don't mind, it don't matter, right? All right. We promise you that we're going to be giving away tickets to Luke Combs all this week. And we got a lot of stuff going on today. We're going to make it pretty easy for you this morning. All you have to do is text in to win. All right.
1: Text the word egg, because we were just drinking egg coffee in case you missed it. Egg, E-G-G. To 31003. Look at those texts already coming in. Egg to 31003. Yes. This is for a chance to win two tickets to Luke Combs' Saturday night show at Lambeau Field.
0: We're going to make it super simple. The 500th person that texts in is going to win those tickets. You can text in once every minute.
1: Okay.
0: You know.
1: So you could be the first. You could also be the 500.
0: Yeah, exactly. So go ahead and text in egg, and we'll pick number 500 and give them a call this morning. You'll be going to the show on Saturday with Y100.
1: We've got the Hollywood Hoedown coming up in just a couple minutes after Jake Owen.

0: Riley Green is taking a seat on the judges panel for season 30 of The Voice. The long-running NBC show had already announced Kelly Clarkson would be coming back and Adam Levine would be staying on as a judge for the next season.
1: Mm-hmm.
0: And they had teased that they would be welcoming a judge from the country genre. They had one of those, you know, like those red chairs from The Voice. They put it out in this country, you know, in front of a bar.
1: Right, they had a
0: cowboy hat on it. So everyone knew they were teasing a country judge. Turns out it's Riley Green. Season 30 is going to be airing this fall, which means it's filming before that, which means he is one busy man right now because he's on tour. He's doing all the things.
1: It's going to be interesting to see how this plays out.
0: Yeah.
1: Because I love me some Riley Green. I do.
0: Yeah.
1: I mean, the ladies love him. He's nice to look at. he's a great singer and songwriter. He doesn't have a lot of personality.
0: Mm.
1: You know what I mean?
0: Yeah,
1: it's like, you know, when you see him in interviews, when you see him, you know, it's like there's not a lot of entertainment there when he's not singing. And I'm like, it's going to be interesting to see how that plays out on The Voice. I'm hoping that it will, you know, it will come out. It'll bring him out of his shell, I guess. But
0: I always assumed they did some like on-screen chemistry tests like they do for films. I always thought it was that same kind of thing for these types of shows, that he would have like met Kelly and Adam and like just kind of get people in a group as they kind of audition for this.
1: I didn't know that was a thing.
0: Well, Kelly said that they've never met before.
1: Yeah.
0: So the whole thing was like she called him

0: I'm excited to see him, and I like him. I love him, but it's you know, it's like I just.
1: He's
0: not
1: dry.
0: Not a lot of personality there. Yeah. It'll be interesting to see. All right.
1: Speaking of music competition shows, the finale of American Idol is tonight. The finalists are Kayla Richardson, Hannah Harper, and Jordan McCullough. Brad Paisley, Alicia Keys are going to be among the guest singers. And we're told Luke Bryan will come out from behind the judges' table to perform a brand new song. And it will be a three-hour-long finale starting at 7 p.m. Central.
0: All right.
1: Who are you rooting for?
0: I don't know any of the three. I'm sorry. I have not been following along.
1: I haven't watched any of the shows, but I keep seeing reels for Hannah Harper. Yeah. She's the one who, she's a country singer who came, and her very first song was about motherhood. And so I think because we just had Mother's Day yesterday, I think I'm Team Hannah.
0: Team Hannah. Yeah. All right.
1: I'll let you know tomorrow morning. Dua Lipa is suing Samsung for $15 million, accusing them of using a copyrighted backstage image of her from 2024 on their TV boxes sold throughout the United States. She said this mass marketing campaign that made it look like she was endorsing the product was completely without her knowledge. And this is after many fans went on social media and shared that they purchased the TV because her face was on the box.
0: Mm.
1: So it worked.
0: Yeah.
1: Right?
0: All right. Yeah.
1: That $15 million she's going after includes compensation for damages as well as profits from the TV sales.
0: Yeah. I mean, she should get some of that.
1: She should.
0: If they're using her image.
1: She generally had no idea they're using a copyrighted image. Yeah, that's not good.
0: They should know better than
1: that. They should absolutely know better than that. That's some intern who's going to get fired.
0: Right.
1: Joe Jonas is giving People magazine a peek into his summer plans. He says he's going to be taking some time off to focus on his kids and being a dad.
0: Good.
1: He has his young daughters, Willa and Delphine, with his ex-wife, Sophie Turner. He's also going to be performing a few shows with his brothers. He wants to visit Europe, and he hopes to get on a boat at some point and spend as much time on the water as possible.
0: All right.
1: Same. I have the same life goals as Joe Jonas.
0: Maybe you guys should align those goals. Do those things together. All right, let's see what we got here.

0: Depot doesn't want her image on your screens, and country joins the voice this fall. Here comes Riley Green.
1: Ooh.
0: Here comes Riley Green. I think he's going to do well.
1: Yeah.
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0: Gary Allen, nothing on but the radio, Y100. Good morning. It's Shotgun and Nat. And you know what? Before we get into anything else here, I see that our egg text is up over 900 right now. So let's see if we can find our 500th texter.
1: Hello?
0: Good morning. Is this Jacob?
1: Yep.
2: Jacob, we're Shotgun and Nat from Y100. How are you?
1: Good.
0: Good, my man. You got plans for Saturday night?
1: Well, no.
0: Now you do. You are the 500th texter. We're setting you up with tickets to go see Luke Combs.
1: Sweet.
2: Awesome. You know who you're going to take with you?
1: No, not yet.
2: All right. I hope you find your plus one then.
1: I'll have to start looking.
0: All right, buddy. All right. I don't think you're going to have any trouble at all.
2: I just found my plus one over the weekend.
0: You did?
2: Yeah, I did. My friend Haley's going to come with me.
0: Fun.
2: So I'm excited.
0: Fun.
2: We're going to party to Luke Combs. I'm going to go to Friday, but I'll be there with you hanging out with folks on Saturday too.
0: Yeah.
2: So, yeah.
0: It's going to be a fun weekend. We're looking forward to it.
2: It is so funny. Like all the Green Bay Facebook groups.
0: Yeah.
2: There's so many posts about what are we wearing to Luke Combs? And I'm like, I don't know. I'll think about it on Thursday.
0: You haven't thought about it yet?
2: With what time, Shotgun? I'm a busy mom.
0: You are indeed.
2: When I'm not here, I'm chasing around two little kids. I will think about my outfit to Luke Combs on Thursday night.
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12: It's a chilly start to the work week. For today, mostly sunny skies, high 56. Tonight, mostly cloudy, low 37. Tomorrow, rain, mostly cloudy and windy. Chance of a late-day thunderstorm, high near 70. From Fox 11, your station for severe weather coverage. 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
2: It is 30 degrees in Green Bay, 37 in Appleton, 39 in Oshkosh.
0: There's a new dating show out there that's going to be coming that is either ridiculous or possibly genius.
2: I think we should let our friends decide.
0: We will tell you what it is coming up in 8 minutes at Y100.

0: All right, it's Ella Langley in Choose in Texas at Y100. And if you are tuning in right now for Make Me a VIP, I'm glad of that. We have a name we're going to read off here in just a minute. But we said 7 o'clock, 6:59, which gives us time, actually, to talk about this. So this new dating show is out there right now, and it is called Fetching.
1: Mm-hmm.
0: Now, I don't know whether this is genius or whether this is just ridiculous, but tell them what it's about.
1: Well, here's the premise. Would you let your pet pick your partner? So there are 20 singles in Oregon who have just not lucked out in the love department.
0: Yeah.
1: And they're going to let their pet pick their partners. So they all take their dogs on this farm.
0: Yeah.
1: And whoever their dog ends up hanging out with, whatever other dog, okay?
0: Yeah.
1: Your dog befriends, then those two owners have to go out on a date.
0: They get a little glow up?
1: Yeah. They're going to help them with, like, the show's going to help them with, like, what to wear, the makeup, all the things. They're going to send them out on a date, and they're going to dog sit for them. Don't worry.
0: Right.
1: Yeah.
0: I mean, it's interesting. It's interesting, to say the least.
1: Yeah. I actually know a couple who met because, like, he lost a pug in a breakup, and so he was obsessed with pugs. He saw her walking her pug, and he stopped to talk to her dog.
0: Okay.
1: And they met. They've now been married 20 years.
0: Wow.
1: Yeah. They're so cute. And they have a bunch of pugs. So people meet through their animals all the time, I'm sure. But it's like you're leaving your love life to your dog.
0: Would you guys do it? would you let your dog or your cat, you know, choose your next partner?
1: I mean, you hear people all the time. It's like, oh, my dog liked everybody except for my ex. And then I didn't know why. You know, but my dog would growl at him every time. Oh, turned out to be, you know, abusive or something
0: or
1: terrible like that.
0: Right.
1: The dog knew right away.
0: The dog always knows. All right. If you got a great story to tell, we would love to have you join the conversation. 920-465-1003 or 31003. And that number also can be used if this is your name right now.
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1: Kelly Roeder in Omro.
0: That's right.
1: Kelly Roeder in Omro. I'm going to spell that because I might be mispronouncing. R-O-E-D-E-R. 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
0: All right. And somebody today, 5 o'clock, Hannah's going to pick one of these names and upgrade them to VIP.
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0: Hello, Y100. Who dis?
1: Hello, this is Kelly Rader calling.
0: Yay!
2: Kelly!
1: Now I was just about to leave my office. I'm like, no, I gotta wait that 1 minute.
2: I'm so glad I ended up spelling it out because I definitely mispronounced it. I apologize.
1: Oh no, I have it pronounced both ways, so I just go with it.
0: Well, congratulations. We got 3-day passes for you for Crossroads 41, and somebody today is going to get upgraded to VIP. Might just be you.
1: Perfect. Thank you.
2: You are welcome, Kelly.
0: Yay.

0: Dierks Bentley, I hold on, Y100. Good morning. It's Shotgun and Nat. We're talking about this new dating show that's out there called Fetching. It's going to be coming to CBS. And it's basically where the dogs see if they like each other. And then if they do, then the owners go on a date.
1: Mm-hmm.
0: And so we were asking if, like, would you trust your pet to pick your partner?
1: Mm-hmm.
0: You know, your next partner. And, I mean, hey, let's be honest. Dating is a crapshoot anyway, right? But I, you know, but like my cat Angus, he likes everybody.
1: Yeah.
0: So he would not be a good judge of character because
1: no,
0: because it wouldn't matter. He would just you know. I don't think, and you are not currently a pet owner.
1: I am not. No, I've had dogs in the past. My dog, there were some people, usually men, she didn't like.
0: Yeah.
1: Mm-hmm.
0: So she just didn't like men in general.
1: I don't think so.
0: Yeah,
1: she would just kind of. She wasn't ever, like, aggressive. She would just not go by them or, like, be super excited to see them.
0: Sure.
1: But it is interesting, all the science that shows dogs do have this intuition for, like, safety. If they don't feel immediately safe around somebody, then they just, like, they get really, like, anxious. And then they get really protective of their owner, which can turn into, like, the...
0: That's where the aggression comes from.
1: Yeah.
0: Gotcha. Okay.
1: I wouldn't consider myself a dog person, but... People who are dog people.
0: Yeah.
1: 80% of them said they would choose their pet over a partner.
0: Oh, yeah. Yeah. You know, it's funny that, you know, you see that from time to time where it's like, I started dating this girl or I started dating this guy and he didn't like my dog, didn't like my cat, you know, and it was like, well, the cat's going to have to go. It's like, or the dog's going to have to go. And so I dumped him. And it's like, I mean, it's family.
1: Mm-hmm.
0: You know, it's family, especially, you know. I feel bad for people who have had, like you were talking about your friend. They said that he lost a pug in a breakup.
1: Yeah.
0: I mean, you know, if you've got a pet together, and I mean, it's just like any kind of a breakup, whether, you know, it's like one person gets the, gets the pet. One person doesn't. It's different than kids. You know, kids, there's visitation.
1: Well, but there are people who build that into their divorce settlements.
0: As well they should.
1: Yeah, they're like, okay, I get the cat for the weekend, then you get him the next weekend. And it's just like a kid. They go back and forth, back and forth.
0: That is wild. Can you imagine sitting in mediation about...
1: About your cat.
0: About your cat. Listen, who's going to get him at Christmas this year?
1: okay. But... I'm going to ask another question. This sounds like a dating show that I would actually watch.
0: Okay. Yeah.
1: It's so, like, wholesome, right?
0: There is that.
1: You know, like, it's just if your pets vibe, then hopefully you will vibe too.
0: Yeah.
1: You know?
0: Yeah.
1: Like, if you're both pet people, you've got something in common to talk
0: already.
1: About. You got a springboard off.
0: Yeah.
1: Maybe your pet is better to pick your partner than, say, like, your mom. Right? Like, would you trust your dog to pick your partner over, like, your mom trying to matchmake you with every single guy she knows?
0: There is that.
1: I don't know. Are we trusting our dog or our mom?
0: 920-465-1003. 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

0: Thomas Rhett, Jordan Davis. It ain't a bad life for a good old boy. It's Shotgun and Nat here at Y100. We got birthdays coming in here in just a couple of seconds. And going to give somebody a shot at $1,000 with one song, 1 second, $1,000 at 7:35.
1: We're having kind of a fun conversation this morning because there is a new dating show called Fetching airing sometime soon, in which people send their dogs into the middle of this farm.
0: Yeah.
1: And then if their dogs become friends, if their dogs, you know, play nice, then they get to go out on a date. They get a little glow up. The show dog sits for them. Which is my favorite part of this whole thing. Don't worry, we'll watch your dog.
0: It's a cute idea.
1: With your children. But we were
0: just kind of going down the rabbit hole a little bit on that. And I'm just wondering, who would you trust to pick out your partner for you?
1: Since I don't have a dog. Maybe you don't have a dog. It's who are you relying on to be okay, yeah, all right, I'll leave my future in your hands.
0: All right, so you don't have a dog, but you know what you do have? A brother.
1: I do have a brother. Would I trust my brother?
0: Would you trust your brother? So there's a room full of dudes, okay?
1: Mm-hmm.
0: Room full of eligible dudes. Your brother goes around and just chats. He has a little brewski with each of them, you know, which means that by the time
1: that's
0: he gets to the end of the line, you know,
1: he's a bro. He would do that.
0: He's a bro. So he goes through. He has a little. He has a little bro meet with each of these guys. Would that be something? Would that be something that you would be like? Yeah, I think he'd be able to.
1: No. Not in the least.
0: It's just funny. I'm thinking about my girls, because I've got two daughters. One of them is happily married at this point. The other one is still exploring her options.
1: Mm-hmm.
0: But would I trust Kylie to pick out a partner for Jillian?
1: Absolutely not.
0: No, absolutely
1: and
0: not.
1: And I love my brother, but the kind of guys that he's friends with, I could never date any of them. No. Nope.
0: Yeah. So what about your besties?
1: Yeah, I'd probably trust them a little bit more.
0: Same scenario.
1: Yeah.
0: Same scenario. Room full of all right, or guys. What do you think about that? Room full of lovely ladies out there, and your guy friends are going to go around and chat each one of them up and find one that is going to be that would never work for dudes. That would never work for dudes.
1: Okay, my best friend is a therapist.
0: Yeah.
1: So she would go around asking questions to find out about emotional intelligence, which I find very attractive.
0: Okay, all right.
1: More than physical appearance. So yes, I would trust her to pick him out.
2: Shotgun and Nat.
3: Wake up.
2: Y100.
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1: Happy birthday to Brian Taylor of Grand Chute, Bobby Barenwald of Kakana, David Gust of Omro, Joanna Lensmeyer of Cleveland, Zoe Schmidt in Kakana, Jack Larson also in Kakana, Elsie Bosch in Hortonville, Braylon Murrow from Ocano Falls, Jackson Ring of Appleton, Jennifer Kern in Hortonville, Rebecca Duval from Green Bay, Cole Mickey of Brilliant, turning 18 today, Bailey Lammy of Hortonville, Devin Snellenberger, Nate Ulmer, Jennifer Hageland, and Wanda Drexler. Happy birthday.
0: All right. If it is your day, I hope it's a great day. Here's Josh Ross, Hate How You Look at Y100.

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3: And it's brought to you by our friends at Healthy Home Heating and Cooling.
2: Nora is on the line this morning. How are you doing?
4: Good, how are you?
3: Doing well. How's your Monday going so far?
4: It's good. It's still early, but it's good.
3: All right. Yeah.
2: Did you have a nice weekend?
4: I did.
2: What'd you do?
4: I just moved, so I just hung around the house and unpacked and did all that.
3: There you go.
2: You know what? I feel you so hard on that. Just being able to, like, put things where they go so that everything is in order.
3: Oh. Yes. That's a great feeling.
4: Definitely feel better.
2: All right, Nora, let's see if we can't start your week off with an extra $1,000 in your pocket, okay?
4: Alrighty.
2: All right, we're going to play a one-second clip for you. We're going to give you the opportunity to hear it twice, and then you will have 10 seconds to give us the artist, the exact title. If you get it right, you will win, okay?
4: Sounds good.
2: All right, listen carefully. Here comes the clip.
5: Your mom.
2: Here it is again.
5: Your mom.
2: 10 seconds. Go.
4: I know it. Oh, my gosh. I literally have no clue.
2: You know it. That's the worst, right?
4: I could not even give you a good guess.
3: We went from I know it to I have no clue.
2: Well, we appreciate you playing, Nora. And another 30 days, we would love to have you play again, okay?
4: Thank you.
2: All right, thanks. Have a great week. That is the worst when you're like, oh my God, I know it.
3: Uh-huh.
2: And then your brain's like, nope, I'm not helping you today.
3: Mm-hmm.
2: Not helping you. All right, do you guys know what it is? Shoot us a text at 31003. We'll find out if you're right coming up.
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3: All right. I just want to make sure everybody is paying very close attention right now to what I'm about to say, because it is about to happen. The Nuskies truckload sale is going on, and it's this week. All right. We're talking about Grand Avenue in Wittenberg. You want to make sure that you get there. I'm going to be there on Thursday. The dates of the sale are Thursday, May 14th through Saturday, May 16th. It's going on 8 to 5 Thursday, Friday, 8 to 4 on Saturday. And the huge deals you are going to be able to get on delicious meat. 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I'm going to be out there live on Thursday from 11 to 1. But as you just heard me say, the deals are going on all day long and all weekend long.
4: Y100's one song, 1 second, $1,000.
5: I'm talking about big money. Real big money.
3: Sorry, I'm still thinking about bacon. All right, so the clip that we had for you from this morning was this one. Your mom, the way you're taking care of me. Are they getting it?
6: Good as you, Kane Brown.
3: That is it.
6: Mm-hmm.
3: That is it.
6: Yes, we have very smart friends.
3: If you guys are that smart, why haven't you texted in cash to 31003? Grab that money.
6: Woohoo!
3: All right, here is Good as You, Kane Brown, Y100.

0: It's George Burge and Lou Bryan and Ride, Ride, Ride. Good morning. It's Shotgun and Nat. Here we are on the Monday after Mother's Day. So how was your Mother's Day weekend? The farm looked fun.
1: Oh, yes. I took the kids to Mulberry Lane Farm in, is it Hilton?
0: Yeah, Hilbert.
1: Hilbert, yes. It's so fun.
0: Hilbert and Chilton are right next to each
1: Hilbert
0: other.
1: Hilbert and Chilton. Yeah, yes, I'm still learning my Northeast Wisconsin geography.
0: Yeah.
1: But it was so fun. I had heard about this on like a mommy blog or something like that. And all the baby animals, because it's spring. So my kids had so much fun with that.
0: Nice.
1: We were, trying to keep the three-year-old from chasing the lambs and just getting her to walk slowly, approach them gently.
0: But that's a full-time job in and of itself. Yes.
1: Yes. But it was so fun. Such a great location. And I used to stay home with Leo when he was a baby, and I took him to all these farms. So it was kind of like reliving memories.
0: Oh, nice.
1: Yeah. It was
0: nice.
1: Such a fun thing you do, because you just let them roam.
0: Yeah.
1: You know, you let them roam, enjoy the animals, and it was such a fun time. So I was glad to find one here in the area.
0: Yeah.
1: And it was
0: looked like they were having a good time. The kids climbing on tractors and stuff.
1: Oh, yeah. And it was free admission for moms on Mother's Day weekend. So, yeah, that's what we did. What about you guys?
0: Well, we ended up, my wife was super excited about her Mother's Day gift.
1: Yeah.
0: All right. So we got a permanent campsite now that we're trying out for the first time this year. And everybody out there has golf carts. And that's the thing. They're like, you're going to want a golf cart. And Amy and I are like, we don't want to invest that kind of money. But I had said something about that I'm like, we have bikes. I'm like, I have a bike. We could bring a bike.
1: Yeah.
0: And then my wife, while I'm saying this, this little girl goes riding by on a tricycle, like a yellow tricycle. She's like, that's what I want.
1: She has a tricycle.
0: Yeah.
1: Cute. I'm like, make those for adults?
0: They do.
1: What?
0: I was like, are you serious? Because I will buy you one right now.
1: I need this
0: and,
1: in my life.
0: So I ordered her a, because yellow is her favorite color. So I ordered her a like a lemon yellow adult sized tricycle.
1: Tricycle. Okay.
0: So it shows up from Amazon on Friday afternoon, late Friday afternoon. And so I'm like, I'm going to end up having to put this together on the campsite. I go, I get all the tools that I'm going to need, throw them in a bag, throw them in the truck. Right. And I'm like, okay, the only thing I really am not going to be able to do at the campground is pump up the tires. So I'm like, I'll take the tires out of the box. I'll run them over to the gas station. I'll pump up the tires. So I run over to the Circle K over there, fill up the first tire. It says right on there, PSI 45 to 65 PSI. Mm-hmm. I set it for 60. I'm like, that's probably good. We're going to be riding on dirt roads and stuff. First tire, fill it up. No problem. Fine. Second tire, fill it up. No problem. Fine. Mm-hmm. Third tire, fill it up. Bam.
1: Oh no.
0: It explodes on me.
1: No.
0: So, didn't do wonders for my heart at the time also.
1: But I can just picture it.
0: It was so loud, Nat. It was so loud.
1: Oh, I bet.
0: So I'm like, all right, well, it's a tube in the tire. I'm like, I can just get another tube from like Walmart or something. It won't be that expensive. It's fine. But so I'm telling my wife about this as she's driving home, and she's disappointed, obviously, about that. She's like, just send it back. And I'm like, well, I don't want to send it back. I mean, first of all,
1: kind of put it together.
0: Yeah, I'm like, I wanted to have it for Mother's Day, so I was super bummed. And I'm like, it's just a tube. I can just grab a tube. And she says, she's like, okay, fine. So then I'm unboxing it while she's on the phone with me, and I'm like, oh no, what? Well, I just pulled the seat out, and there's a rip in the seat about the size of a silver dollar. And she's like, send it back. So,
1: poor Amy.
0: Yeah.
1: Didn't get to use her nice new tray.
0: Yeah. So I have to somehow try to figure out how to, and I don't know, something's been going on. I don't order a ton of stuff from Amazon. I return even less, but I've been having to pay to return stuff back.
1: Yeah. If it's not a Prime delivery, usually.
0: I have Prime. And it's like, I mean, I don't know what it is, but I'll bring it back to wherever, to the UPS store, and they'll be like, all right, well, that's going to be, $7 or whatever. I'm like, wait a minute.
1: It's in the fine print. Yeah, if it doesn't say free returns when you buy.
0: So, I mean, this is a bicycle, a tricycle. Yeah. This thing is heavy. I don't want to spend hundreds of dollars to ship this thing back.
1: Bummer, dude.
0: Yeah. So I'm not even really sure what to do because, according to Amazon, it hasn't arrived yet. So it says it's going to be arriving sometime on Wednesday. So I'm like, well, maybe if I get another one on Wednesday, I'll have enough pieces to be able to cobble together a little Frankenstein bike.
1: Well, I think you probably won't get another one.
0: I think so?
1: They just lost track of it. I am the queen of Amazon returns. So I would recommend that you chat with Amazon customer service. They're usually very helpful. They might just send you a new one without making you send it back.
0: Mm.
1: I would advocate for that if I were you. But poor Mother's Day.
0: Yeah.
1: So Amy. So she got a birthday card. You bought her the wrong card. Jillian sent flowers to the wrong address. Place. Her bike doesn't work. Man.
0: It was
1: poor
0: not
1: Amy.
0: Yeah, it was not the greatest day ever.
2: Shotgun and Matt. In the morning. This is Y100.
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9: Wisconsin weather. It's a chilly start to the work week. For today, mostly sunny skies, high 56. Tonight, mostly cloudy, low 37. Tomorrow, rain, mostly cloudy and windy. Chance of a late-day thunderstorm, high near 70. From Fox 11, your station for severe weather coverage. 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
1: 36 degrees in Green Bay, 39 in Appleton, and even warmer, 41 in Oshkosh.
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1: 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This is hard.
2: But the prize is so worth it if you're a Megan Maroney fan, right?
3: Tickets to her show June 2nd in Chicago. That comes with a hotel stay and a $500 credit to shop her merch stand before anybody else. And you can wear that merch when you go see her at Summerfest, because we'll give you tickets to that show too.
2: All right. So here's the deal. If you guys have been following along with You Can't Win, we've been doing this for a few weeks now. The questions never change. All right. We ask the exact same questions at 8 a.m. in the morning and 4 p.m. in the afternoon. First person to get through all three of them wins this prize package.
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2: All right, Nat, give them question number one, please.
3: This well-known artifact has nothing to do with what it's famous for. What is the artifact? When was it created? And how did it get its moniker?
2: You know it. 920-465-1003. Good luck. Here's Rascal Flatts.

0: Y100, good morning. Shotgun and Nat here, playing my favorite game, You Can't Win.
1: It's your favorite because it's hard.
0: It is.
1: And you like hard trivia games.
0: I do. But the prize is so worth it. You get to go see Megan Maroney a couple of times. When you go to Chicago, we'll throw you in a hotel overnight. You're going to get some merch. It's going to be awesome. And all you got to do is answer my simple...
1: Simple? Really?
0: Trivia questions. Let's see if we can find somebody to play today.
1: Y100, we're shocking a Nat. Who's this?
2: This is Jenny.
0: All right, Jenny, you've been following along with You Can't Win?
2: Yes, I have.
0: All right.
1: Here's question number one. This well-known artifact has nothing to do with what it is famous for. What is the artifact? When was it created? And how did it get its moniker?
2: The Liberty Bell, 1753, and it was created to ring out the end of slavery.
0: All right. Nothing to do with freedom of England. Okay, here
1: we go
0: with number two. A teenage entrepreneur set out to make his fortune selling this product, but no one was buying, so he used it to make something else instead. Who is he? What city did he start his business in, and what did he sell?
2: Levi Strauss, San Francisco. He sold canvas, but it didn't work out, so he switched to jeans.
0: He made a jeans instead.
1: There you go.
0: All right. You are very smarticle, my friend. Are you ready to try to win this package?
2: Yes.
1: All right, here's question number three. This hard-to-reach lady has a unique headdress that most of us have never seen. Who is the lady, where does she reside, and what is on her hat?
2: Okay, the Wisconsin statue in Madison, Wisconsin, and her helmet is topped with a badger.
1: Where in Madison is it?
2: The Capitol.
0: Yes! You did it! Wow!
2: Oh, I'm shaking.
0: The statue on top of the Capitol building is called Wisconsin, and she has a badger and a couple of cornucopias on her helm. So well done!
2: This was so hard!
1: So are you a big Megan Maroney fan then?
2: Totally. My daughter dressed up for her for Halloween.
1: Oh! So are you going to take your daughter to the show?
2: Probably.
1: Oh my gosh, I love this for you, Jenny. I'm so happy.
2: We are so excited.
0: Congratulations. You're going to get to go see Megan twice. You guys will get to load up on some merch at that Chicago show. I'm actually going to be at that Chicago show too, so hopefully we'll get a chance to see each other, okay?
2: Oh my gosh, yes.
3: Y100 wants to send you to see Megan Maroney twice. 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
1: Every morning when I get up, jet fuel in a coffee cup.
2: 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This is Y100.
0: Wake up!

0: Okay, so Abby,
1: yes.
0: I'm a Northeast Wisconsin newbie, so I follow all the like cities,
1: yep.
0: All the, especially Appleton. You guys always have some fun stuff happening, and over the weekend I saw a post about the night market coming up, and it looks so fun based on the previous pictures from last year. Tell me all about it.
1: Oh my gosh, yes. Light the Night Market this Friday, 5 to 10 p.m. This is a huge community favorite, a big free event in downtown Appleton with so much going on. We have a variety of live music, entertainment, food and craft vendors, activities for the kids, so much great stuff. I'm so excited.
0: Awesome.
2: It should be a good time. It's always fun. It's always packed.
1: Yes. Lots of people. The weather looks decent. Maybe a little bit of the R.
2: Really?
1: Word.
2: Where are you looking?
1: Shotgun.
0: Yo, well, we've been monitoring the weather because we've got Luke Combs this weekend.
1: So we are manifesting good vibes.
2: I'm sorry.
0: Manifest it for us, we'll manifest it for you.
2: Exactly. Wait a second. Give it to me again. I'm ready for it this time.
1: The weather looks pretty great.
2: It looks amazing. Woo! It looks amazing.
1: That's what I like to hear.
2: I just want to go to sleep right now so it gets here that much faster.
1: See, that's what I like to hear too. So, Shotgun, this is going to be a quiz for you. Because I don't know if Nat's going to know the answer, but we got an 80s hair metal band coming. Who do you think it is?
2: Glam Band.
1: You know it.
2: Yeah.
1: Glam Band this Friday, 8 to 10 on the Houdini Plaza stage. We're so excited to have them.
2: Love those guys.
1: In Northeast Wisconsin. Nat, if you haven't seen Glam Band.
0: I have not.
1: It's another ritual that you need to go through. They are a fantastic group.
2: One of the best bands in Northeast Wisconsin.
0: Well, I've heard about them.
2: In the state.
0: Yeah.
2: They play all over the state.
1: They do. You know?
2: Yeah, of course.
1: Mm-hmm. But, so we're very fortunate that they are.
2: It's a party.
1: Yes.
2: It's a party in spandex.
0: Which
2: is
0: seriously,
2: always,
0: I'm there for that.
1: Yes.
2: Which makes the party
0: Can I wear
2: even
0: spandex?
2: Yes. Yes. Spandex all
1: Fun
2: around.
1: Fun different colors. Pink and neon.
3: Good morning, y'all. Shotgun and Nat in the morning. 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

0: Hollywood Hoedown brought to you by Rustic Retreat Furniture.
1: Riley Green is taking his seat on the judges panel for season 30 of The Voice. The long-running NBC show had already announced Kelly Clarkson would be returning as a judge, Adam Levine would be returning as a judge, and they had teased that they would be welcoming someone from the country genre. They put one of those like red The Voice judges chairs out by a barn. They had a cowboy hat on it, so you kind of knew.
0: The one with the big mustache was my favorite.
1: You kind of knew. And sure enough, it is Riley Green.
0: How do we feel about that? I mean, you know, Riley is, you know, the ladies think he's nice to look at. He's a handsome man. He's an incredibly talented singer and songwriter. Mm-hmm. I am a big fan, but if you've ever seen, like, interviews with him, like, when he's talking, he doesn't really have a vibrant personality.
1: Yes, that is correct.
0: I'm hoping that will...
1: He's just kind of dry.
0: Yeah.
1: He's dry. He brings it on stage, you know, but like I don't know, at least what we see in interviews of him. It'll be interesting.
0: Yeah.
1: It'll be interesting.
0: I love him. Don't get me wrong. I'm not, you know, not bashing him. I'm just like, there's not a lot of personality there.
1: Yeah. Well, we'll have to see. We'll have to see. Season 30 will air this fall, which means that I assume it films before then. It's probably filming this summer.
0: Yeah, at least the initial parts of it. Yeah.
1: And then... he's on tour.
0: Yeah.
1: So he's going to be a busy man.
0: We'll have to ask him about it when he comes here in July.
1: Yes. Tell us about The Voice. Have you started filming? Who won?
0: Right.
1: I don't know if they would have gotten that far. Yeah. Well, speaking of music competition shows, the finale of American Idol is tonight. The finalists are Kayla Richardson, Hannah Harper, and Jordan McCullough. Oh, I should have done a spoiler alert in case you hadn't caught up yet. So Hannah Harper, she's the one that came on and just wowed everybody with her song about motherhood. She's the country singer.
0: Ah, okay.
1: And that song went viral. It's so good.
0: Yeah.
1: So I'm kind of rooting for her. I'm not following the show. Like, I'm not watching it live or anything because I'm in bed. But I am watching all the reels and rooting for Hannah.
0: I know Brad Paisley will be on there
1: tonight. Brad Paisley is going to be on there tonight. Alicia Keys is going to be among one of the guest singers. Luke Bryan is also going to come out from behind the judges table to perform a new song. And all of that is going to take 3 hours starting at 7 p.m. Central.
0: All right.
1: Dua Lipa is suing Samsung for $15 million. That's her baseline. At least $15 million, accusing them of using a copyrighted backstage image of her from her 2024 tour.

0: Really, do you pick one TV over the other? Well, that one's got a picture of Dua Lipa on it. We should get that one instead.
1: Hey, diehard fans. Diehard fans did, apparently. Joe Jonas giving people a peek into his summer plans. He says he's going to be taking some time off to focus on his kids and being a dad. He has young daughters Willa and Delphine with his ex-wife Sophie Turner, of course. He's also performing a few shows with his brothers. He says he wants to visit Europe. He hopes he gets there this summer. And he hopes to get on a boat at some point and spend as much time on the water as possible. And,
0: I'm on a boat.
1: You know, same. Right. Same, Joe Jonas.
0: Yeah, maybe you and Joe Jonas should go and get on the same boat together.
1: Right? That'd be fun.
0: All right. Here we go. Country joins The Voice this fall. Here comes Riley Green. Dua Lipa doesn't want her image on your screens. Idol Rap set up tonight, and I'm tuning in for Brad. And Joe will take the summer off to spend time as a dad. To spend time as a dad.
2: Number one for country and fun.
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0: Parker McCollum, To Be Loved By You, Y100, good morning. It's Shotgun and Nat.
1: And Jacob texted the word egg. He was our 500th texter, so he won tickets to see Luke Combs. We're going to have another opportunity, though, in the 6 o'clock hour tomorrow for you to win tickets, so make sure you tune in then.
0: All right, here's Megan Maroney. This is Beautiful Things at Y100.

0: and darn handsome, I might add.
1: Ooh, on a Monday even.
0: How are you doing this morning, my friend?
1: How are you? How was the weekend?
0: I was great. Oh, I spent the weekend doing what Mama likes to do, which is we've got a permanent campsite now. So
1: yeah,
0: we did that on Saturday, and then we drove down to Waverly Beach and had brunch with her mom yesterday, which was nice.
1: Awesome.
0: Got my lawnmower back from the shop. It was a good day.
1: My oldest son took my wife to the Brewers game yesterday.
0: Yeah.
1: My youngest son had to work at a job that he recently got.
0: Okay.
1: I had a fantastic alone Father's Day.
0: Nice. Nice.
1: No, it was good. Amanda and Rhodey had a blast at the game, and then they came home, and we wined and dined a little bit last night. But sometimes that's just chilling and letting the room just be. So we had a great weekend.
0: Glad to hear it.
1: So did our Wisconsin sports teams. And there's a lot to cover. So if we may jump in on a Monday morning.
0: Let's do it.
1: You probably saw at the end of last week, we said bye-bye to Brandon McManus and handed the kicking job to Smack, who we just drafted in the sixth round. Confusing for some, we also just handed him $1 million roster bonus.
0: Oh.
1: Maybe that was like a retirement gift or something. Regardless, there's no competition anymore. It's Smack that will be smacking the ball
0: for the
1: Packers.
0: All right.
1: When will he be smacking the ball? We'll find out on Thursday. Thursday night, the NFL schedule is released.
0: Nice.
1: It's a huge day for Packers fans for a few reasons. Number one, we get to decide where we're going to go and watch the team somewhere else, because that seems to be something we do.
0: Okay.
1: We travel really well.
0: Yes.
1: Pick your spot.
0: Mm-hmm.
1: And then when that will be, of course. But really, it's about the home games. And when do we play? What do hotels need to look like?
0: Right.
1: How are we going to get all the schedules figured out? Our life in Northeast Wisconsin at that time of the year, and maybe the rest of the year, revolves around
0: 100%. 100%.
1: Good to get the schedule on Thursday. The Brewers had an insane weekend. We swept the Yankees for the first time since 1989.
0: That is nice.
1: 6-0 on Friday, 4-3 in 10 innings on Saturday, 4-3 yesterday, and a walk-off home run for Bryce Terang to finish the game out yesterday.
0: Nice.
1: Those sons of guns, Yankees, swept us to start the season last year.
0: Oh, all right.
1: It was not a great start to the season. Great ending, except for those Dodgers, but that was tough. So we kind of owed them one. It was cool to see the best of the best come into AmFam Field and match up with a Brewers team that is somehow a vastly winning record and tied for last in our division. It's the
0: it's
1: story
0: early.
1: In Major League Baseball.
0: It's early, right?
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They're going to be at Crossroads 41 in August, and we're trying to make you a VIP all week long. 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
1: Hey guys, Luke Combs here, and I've got some exciting news. He got the best
2: of me. Y100's bringing Luke to Lambeau. I'm back in the saddle like some old cowboy. Luke Combs, My Kind of Saturday Night Tour. May 15th and 16th with special guests Dierks Bentley. Like gold. Ty Myers, Jay Worthington, and Thelma and James. I'm one number away from calling you. I said I was through. Finally, country music is back in Lambeau Field. Luke Combs, you, and Y100.
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0: Jan Party with Boots Off on Y100. 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
0: Wisconsin weather. Mostly sunny for the afternoon. 56 is the high. Tonight, mostly cloudy, down to 37. Tomorrow, rain mainly in the morning. Mostly cloudy and windy. A chance of late-day thunderstorms. A high of 70. And Wednesday, cloudy and cool with a high of 57. Green Bay, 46. Appleton, 47. And Oshkosh, 46. Here's Cody Johnson.

0: Hey, it's Hudson Westbrook, and this is my song,
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0: Weekend with Do I. I hope you had a great day celebrating all the moms in your life yesterday. Welcome to Monday.
1: Prettiest girl I'd ever seen. 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

0: they had so much fun with us at our St. Jude Jam last month that they're coming back with Billy Currington at the Greenville Lions Park this July. Shaylin's also going to be there, too. 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
0: Mostly sunny for today and a high of 56 tonight. Mostly cloudy down to 37. Tomorrow, rain mainly in the morning. Mostly cloudy and windy. Chance of late day thunderstorms. A high of 70. And Wednesday, cloudy and cool with a high of 57. Green Bay 48, Appleton 49, and Oshkosh 48.

Jenny from Greenville made it happen. You can win. She won those tickets to see Megan Maroney June 2nd in Chicago, complete with hotel and $500 to spend on Megan merch and tickets to her show at Summerfest. You can win from Tiffany Holtz of Coldwell Banker Real Estate Group, Sony Music Nashville, and Y100. Congratulations to Jenny. Lucky her. And Megan Maroney is up after Max McNown.

0: Hey, y'all, this is Megan Maroney, and this is my song, Medicine. Medicine is a song I wrote with some of my favorite people about giving a guy a taste of their own medicine.
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1: Hi, this is Julie Fisher.
0: Julie, oh, you are right on the ball, calling right away. You had lots of time to spare. Well, Julie, for Call Me Back, you are getting a pair of 3-day general admission tickets to go to Crossroads 41.
1: Awesome.
0: This afternoon, we'll have to see after 5 o'clock if Hannah is going to upgrade you to VIP as well.
1: Okay, sounds good.
0: But either way, you're going, Julie, courtesy of your favorite station. Tell me what it is.
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Y100. It's Rachel Chase. Thanks for coming along on a Monday. And to reward you, I got a chance for you to win a Newski's Applewood Smoked Meats gift card. Stick around. I'll tell you how you can win on Y100.

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Y100. All right, a Newski's Applewood Smoked Meats gift card. They got a big sale coming up later this week. I think Shotgun is going to be out there as well, giving you updates later. I think that's on Thursday. But today, we got a gift card worth $25 that you could win. We're going to do Name That Tune, but like barbecue theme edition. So I'm going to give you the lyrics from a song that, you know, has something to do with barbecue, cooking out, grilling, stuff like that. If you know the title of the song, you can call me at 920-465-1003. Your name, that barbecue tune, the lyrics for today. Tried to amend my carnivorous habits, made it nearly 70 days. Losing weight without speed, eating sunflower seeds, drinking lots of carrot juice, and soaking up rays. What's the title of that barbecue tune? You know it. Call me, 920-465-1003. Tried to amend my carnivorous habits, made it nearly 70 days. Losing weight without speed, eating sunflower seeds, drinking lots of carrot juice, and soaking up rays. What do you got for me? 920-465-1003. Good for a Newski's Applewood Smoked Meats gift card on Y100.

0: Josh Ross on Y100 with Hate How You Look. Looking to get a winner for this $25 gift card to Newski's Applewood Smoked Meats. We are naming that barbecue tune from these lyrics. Tried to amend my carnivorous habits. Made it nearly 70 days, losing weight without speed, eating sunflower seeds, drinking lots of carrot juice, and soaking up rays. Y100, hello, who's this?
1: Hi, this is Kyle.
0: Kyle, do you know the name of that barbecue tune?
1: Cheeseburger in Paradise by Jimmy Buffett.
0: You got it, Kyle. So you got a Newski's Applewood Smoked Meat gift card coming your way.
1: Sounds great. Thank you.
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9: Mostly sunny for the afternoon, a high of 56. Tonight, mostly cloudy, down to 37. Tomorrow, rain, mainly in the morning, mostly cloudy and windy, a chance of late-day thunderstorms, a high of 70. And Wednesday is going to be cloudy and cooler with a high of 57. In Green Bay, it's 49, Appleton, 50, and Oshkosh, 49. Here's Chris Jansen.

0: Park traffic update.
1: Wisconsin Highway 3257 is closed in both directions from Schneider Road. This is in Calumet County to Wisconsin 114 Main Street. There is a crash there, so you do need to use an alternate route. It is closed in both directions, Wisconsin 3257 from Schneider Road to Wisconsin 114 Main Street in Calumet County. So be aware of that. Avoid the area if you can, because you will need to use an alternate road. Herlin Clark traffic update. If you need them sent directly to your phone, make sure you text traffic to 31003.
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0: not quitting time, but it's close enough. It's the Lunchtime Happy Hour. Here's today's featured drinking song with Steve Davis on Y100.
1: Let's do some Justin Moore with our Lunchtime Happy Hour with Pullman's at Trolley Square and Good Company in downtown Appleton.

Y100, number one for country and fun, Brantley Gilbert. One day removed from Mother's Day, and today it just happens to be National Eat What You Want Day. Don't mind if I do. It's Jason Aldean. She's

0: guys, Luke Combs here, and I've got some exciting news. He got the best
1: of me. Y100's bringing Luke to Lambeau. I'm back in the saddle like some old cowboy. Luke Combs, My Kind of Saturday Night Tour. May 15th and 16th with special guests Dierks Bentley. Like gold. Ty Myers, Jay Worthington, and Thelma and James. I'm one number away from calling you. I said I was through. Finally, country music is back in Lambeau Field. Luke Combs, you, and Y100.
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Y100 with the man that's going to be opening up for Luke Combs, Dierks Bentley, coming up. And by the way, it's Luke Combs week. Shotgun and Nat have your last chance for tickets each morning. Yeah.

It's Keith Urban on Y100, number one for country and fun. Keith, probably one of the best guitar players in all of country music. Vince Gill, Brad Paisley up there as well. Y100.

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2: Didn't win the lotto, but the dogs won. 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

0: 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Red Hot Chili Peppers are co-writers on this song because of the You're My Butterfly Sugar Baby reference. 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

Tyler Hubbard on Y100, and the world's hardest trivia contest continues. You just can't win, and it's unfortunate because the prize pack is huge. 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

Talladega from Eric Church on Y100. He's got a brand new bar opened up in Nashville in 2024, right downtown. It's called Chiefs for obvious reasons, but it's a little bit different. 5-6 nights a week, they put all kinds of people on stage. They'll make them play anybody else's songs but their own, all original stuff. This is Justin Moore.

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Y100 is number one for country and fun, and we want to send you to Crossroads 41 VIP style. Make me VIP. Just get signed up at WNCY. By the way, Hannah's got another name for you at 2 o'clock. If it's yours, call back within 10 minutes. You could be a big winner. Here's Luke, Y100. I can hear.

0: it's Ashley Cook. Check out my new single, The Hell You Are. The moment that you finally kind of know your worth, if somebody's been stringing you along or not really treating you the way you need to be treated, and you finally take a foot down and say, The Hell You Are.
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1: I feel like the delay on that sound clip was how my brain feels every Monday. Hey, happy Monday. It is Hannah. It's Luke Combs week. Yeah, baby. Who is ready? Big shows coming up this weekend. We've got Luke Combs Friday. We've got Luke Combs Saturday. Shotgun and Nat have your tickets this week. We're having pre-parties. It's a heck of a time. And we also started a brand new contest. So if you thought that I forgot to announce our Make Me a VIP name because it's Monday and I'm not caffeinated enough, you'd be wrong. I would never forget such a thing. Let's do it.
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1: All right. What up to Lisa Collins of Reidsville? Lisa, if you want to go to Crossroads 41, you're going to want to call me back within 10 minutes. You are instantly going to get a pair of 3-day general admission tickets. Plus, coming up later this afternoon, I will be calling one of today's winners, and we're going to be upgrading them to VIP, thanks to Ho-Chunk Gaming Wittenberg. So if you are Lisa Collins of Reidsville, you are up. You got 10 minutes. Good luck.
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1: It's always a party when John Party's involved. That is Boots Off Y100s. We get a parties, Crossroads 41 coming up this summer. And thanks to our friends at Ho-Chunk Gaming in Wittenberg. We have Make Me a VIP going on right now. The phone is ringing. I'm really hoping it's Lisa. Hello, who's this?
2: This is Lisa Collins.
1: Lisa Collins. Hey, you looking to go to Crossroads?
2: I am.
1: Well, you done did it, girl. You called me back within 10 minutes, so we are going to get you 3-day general admission tickets into the festival.
2: Awesome. That's great. Thank you.
1: You are so very welcome, and you could be going VIP as well. I will be calling one of our winners from today and going to get them some VIP passes, so fingers crossed for you, okay?
2: Awesome. I'll stick close to the phone.
1: Perfect. Love to see it. Hey, Lisa, thank you so much for playing. 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So wish them luck.
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I cannot wait to see him open up for the Chicago show. It's Zach John King. This one's called Get to Drinkin' on Y100.

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Well, 100, it looks like Luke Combs was really willing to do anything to be able to play at Lambeau. A new story just came out about it. We're going to talk about it in three songs, and we have Luke coming after Kojo on Y100.

0: Corey Kent just has one of the best voices. That is Corey with Coe Wetzel, Rocky Mountain Low on Y100, where we've got a big weekend this weekend. Luke Combs going to be at Lambeau Friday and Saturday. And we're finally getting answers as to what the stage situation is going to be, because I've actually gotten a lot of questions myself of people saying that when you go to buy tickets on Ticketmaster, the stage is not in the middle of the stadium like it has been for all of his other tour stops. And I'm like, I feel like that has to be a mistake, right? No, it's not. So he wanted to play Lambeau so bad. It was on his bucket list. And the people at Lambeau, you know, they didn't want the field to get ruined. So they were like, listen, if you want to play here, you have to, you know, do a different stage. Like, it can't be in the middle of the stadium. So Luke Combs and his team literally went and created a brand new stage. You guys, do you know how expensive that is to do that? Just so they could play Lambeau this weekend. So that's just, you know, another reason to get tickets if you haven't. All the details at WNCY.com.
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71 tomorrow with a chance at scattered thunderstorms. Luke Combs, you guys, it's going to be beautiful. 74 on Friday and 82 on Saturday, they're calling for. Pulling out the shorts. It is 54 Y100 with Parker McCollum.

Y100. So it turns out you can win. Jenny from Greenville was our big Megan Maroney winner this morning, thanks to Tiffany Holtz of Coldwell Banker Real Estate Group. So she's going to see Megan in Chicago, in Milwaukee, getting $500 to spend on merch. Hopefully she gets me something. It's Megan now. This is MIOK on Y100.

Imagine all of us singing that at Crossroads 41 this summer. Y100, so excited. Zach Brown Band is going to be there with the sun shining. It's going to be amazing. Something else that's amazing, Stephen Wilson Jr. This one's called Gary on Y100.

0: Hey guys, Luke Holmes here, and I've got some exciting news. You got the best
1: of me. Y100's bringing Luke to Lambo. I'm back in the saddle like some old cowboy. Luke Holmes, My Kind of Saturday Night Tour. May 15th and 16th with special guests Dierks Bentley. Like gold. Ty Myers, Jay Worthington, and Thelma and James. I'm one number away from calling you. I said I was through. Finally, country music is back in Lambeau Field. Luke Combs, you, and Y100.
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1: 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So last week, we were talking about how The Voice was teasing that there were going to be new coaches. I think it was my Dirty on the 30 on Friday afternoon. We talked about how Kelly Clarkson was going to be returning. And then they were teasing that there was going to be a coach who had never been on before. So we're like, ooh, who's it going to be? Then they started posting teasers on social media all week. And I actually posted a bunch of them to Y100's Facebook saying, it's giving Riley Green. There's a mustache. There's a duck. And sure enough, Riley Green is going to be joining The Voice as a new coach. And let me tell you something. I haven't like fully watched The Voice in a hot minute. I'll be watching every week if Mr. Riley Green is going to be on our television. Very excited. Very unexpected. I was just saying this yesterday that Riley is, I mean, he's a very funny, personable guy, but he's also a guy of like few words, you know, like he's a simple man. I did not expect him to be on a show like this, but I think it's going to be great for his career. He obviously is very talented and he is a people person. So I think he's going to get along with everyone, but super stoked that it's going to be Mr. Riley Green. Kelly Clarkson, Adam Levine previously announced as coaches as well. So we will just have to wait to see who the fourth is going to be. So this will be season 30 and it will probably air in the fall. There's no definite date yet, but it will start filming in mid to late September. And very exciting. So congrats, Riley Green. I will be back with more of What's Dirty on the 30 for you around 5:30, thanks to Rustic Retreat Furniture.
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Y100 Ella Langley kicks off her first ever headlining arena tour this weekend, posting a bunch of photos. Her outfits on point. Here she is with Be Her on Y100.

0: John Morgan, that one is called Kid Myself. He's so good. On a 100, what up? It's Hannah. Happy Monday. Here's a study that I found interesting. You ready for this? All right, guys, do you have your significant other, any girly pops in your life help you with your outfits? Because 66% of men say that they rely on women to help them with their clothes. And let me tell you what, please do. Because there is nothing I personally love more than shopping, especially if it's with other people's money. Like if you say, hey, Hannah, I have this event to go to, find me some outfits, here's my credit card, done. Oh my God, dream. So that number should be higher, 66% of men. Let's make it like 96% by next year. I'll help you. I got you.
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3: 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Hey, this is Cole Swindell. She had me at
4: 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Hi, I'm Morgan Wallen. Cause I got better since you
1: 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Y100.
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0: Tonight, we're going to see a low 41 degrees, up to 71 tomorrow with a chance at scattered thunderstorms throughout the day. It is 53 at Y100 with Dustin Lynch.

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1: Green Bay and the Valley's number one for country and fun. 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

Tucker Wetmore on a Y100. We're Kenny Chesney back with new music. Fingers crossed we get a stadium tour out of him next year. Man, miss singing Kenny under the sun. Nothing better. Here he is, Y100. Josh Ross, up next.

Y100, we are going to have a very good weekend in August when Crossroads 41 is going on in Oshkosh. So stoked. These guys are going to be there. WNCY.com. 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It's Fatland Cavalry with Never Coming Back.

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Y100 welcoming that guy to limbo. Shocking to not have your tickets into the Saturday show all week. We're having pre-parties. I'm going to be bopping around with tickets. It's going to be a good weekend with Y100, George Virgin, Luke Bryan, coming after Bailey Zimmerman.

0: 100, Brad Paisley going to be coming to Milwaukee September 4th. He's going to be at the BMO Pavilion with Jake Worthington. That show just announced. That's going to be a good one. We have Brad coming after Chris Jansen on Y100.
1: Prettiest girl I've ever seen. Look at her, man, look at me.

0: Megan Maroney, that is Beautiful Things on Y100. Big congratulations to Jenny from Greenville, who is our Megan Maroney winner. She knew those three very hard trivia questions and proved that you actually can win thanks to Tiffany Holtz of Coldwell Banker Real Estate Group. So she is going to see Megan in Chicago. Hotel room, $500 to spend on Megan merch, and then she's going to see her again at Summerfest. So Jenny, if you're listening, I'm going to send you just a few of the items from her merch store that if you have any extra money left over, I would love. I'm just kidding. Enjoy. It's going to be so much fun. And thank you so much to everyone for playing along. Go Megan Maroney.
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0: Tonight, gonna see a low of 41 degrees, up to 71 tomorrow with scattered thunderstorms possible. It's 54 100 with Jake Owen.

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0: We kicked off a new contest on Y100 today. Make Me a VIP is back, thanks to Ho-Chunk Gaming in Wittenberg. And the whole deal is we get a winner three times a day at 7, 11, and 2. 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They are going to get three-day general admission tickets, right, into Crossroads 41. But then every day at 5 o'clock, I'm calling one of those winners and upgrading them to VIP. So that is exactly what we are going to do right now. Who are we going to call? You're just going to have to find out. Hopefully they answer. Because I never answer numbers I don't know, so I probably wouldn't answer, but we're going to see if our winner does. All right, fingers crossed. Let's see.
1: Hello, this is Lisa.
0: Hi, Lisa. It's Hannah.
1: No way.
0: Long time no talk.
1: Yeah.
0: Listen.
1: I'm so excited. Yeah.
0: I couldn't help myself when we were like going to hang up the phone earlier and you had said you've never gone to a music festival. I was like, well, if it's her first time, we got to send her VIP.
1: Oh, that's awesome. Yeah. No, I haven't. So now I'm really excited.
0: Oh my gosh, you should be. We're sending you VIP. So it's a really cool experience at Crossroads 41. There's like catered food. There's all these cool couches. You're going to be in the pit for the shows. So you're going to have the best time ever. Okay.
1: Oh my gosh. Thank you. I'm so excited.
0: I'm so excited for you. Well, hey, thank you for listening. We appreciate you playing along. What's your number one station for country and fun?
1: Y100.
0: All right, we're going to do this again tomorrow. If you do not have your name in the running yet, you can do so at WNCY.com. Chalkin and Nat will be calling that first name 7 a.m. tomorrow. You'll have 10 minutes to give him a call back to be our next winner. And we do have crime reports to get to today. We are going to do that here in three songs. Thanks to Havish and Rotier. Here is Corey Kent.

0: Crime reports so ridiculous, they have to be local. It's Y100's Why Would You Do That? With Hannah.
1: We do it weekdays right around this time. Big thanks to our friends at Habish, Habish, and Rotier for making it happen and for being there when, you know, you need them on your side. Habish, Habish, and Rotier, they've got your back. So it looks like, I don't know what was going down in Sheboygan yesterday. I also don't know why I keep talking in a country accent. I guess I'm just gearing up for Luke Combs this weekend. But we had, how far apart in time was this? Like an hour? Two different dumpster fires. Like what was going on in what was happening in the dumpsters in Sheboygan? It sounds like my love life. Just dumpster fire after dumpster fire. Hopefully they got that figured out. It looks like we had this was on, I believe Saturday. Oh no, Friday, 6:45 p.m. I don't know what parking lot this was in, but apparently someone called in a guy who had too much to drink. Maybe it was like a bar parking lot. I don't know, but 6:45 on a Friday. Must have got let out of work early. Maybe he had off. This was yesterday around 3 p.m. Happy Mother's Day to these people's mom. I don't know why in my mind I just assume it was like a Mother's Day golf trip, but there was people golfing and there were two girls in one of the golf carts and they rolled it over. At hole number 4, by the way, that's impressive. Unless they had already gone through the turn and they were on the back 9. But if they were legit only on the 4th hole and they flipped a golf cart, that's impressive. But don't you just imagine they were with their mom and then their mom had to deal with that? I hope everyone's okay. And this is from 2:30 this morning. People camping and someone had to get called because of a fight. Who is fighting at 2 a.m. on a Monday at a campsite? Oh, that's a wild place, I guess. Happy Mother's Day to those people as well. It's all we have time for today. We will be back with more tomorrow. It is thanks to Habish, Habish, and Rotier.
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1: 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So first of all, happy late Mother's Day to all the mamas and all the soon-to-be mamas. I was like so excited every time I went on social media yesterday. I feel like I learned that someone else I know is pregnant. It was just very exciting. A lot of celebrities as well using the holiday to announce that they're having babies, including Olivia Culpo and her husband, Christian McCaffrey. Why did I just struggle saying his name? I love them. That was crazy. Anyway, McCaffrey, by the way, so excited for the two of them. I think that they quite honestly might be the most beautiful couple to like walk the planet. And very excited that they are having another baby. They have a little girl, Colette Annalise McCaffrey. She was born in July of last summer. They got married in June of the summer before. And now it looks like they are having another one. Posted the news to social media with like the most gorgeous photo shoot I've ever seen, saying best birthday gift, baby number two coming soon. So congratulations to Christian McCaffrey and Olivia Culpo. I mean, she was Miss Universe, so, you know, she's absolutely beautiful. He's a cutie patootie. So very exciting. And again, congrats to all the soon-to-be mamas who made that announcement yesterday. I loved every single one of them on social media. We'll be back with more of What's Dirty on the 30 for you tomorrow, 3:30 on Y100. We've got Vincent Mason coming up after Lee Rice.

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1: Hey, that kind of reminds me of something I got going on in my life because they're just like us. They got problems too.
0: Y100.

So stoked to see him with the Greenville Lions this summer in July. Billy Currington going to be with Low Cash. It's going to be a heck of a night. WNCY.com to snag your tickets. What's going on? Happy Monday. It is Hannah Kane Brown with Woman. Absolute banger coming up in a few on Y100.

0: done it once again, Mr. Kane Brown. That one is called Woman on Y100. It is Hannah. We have another contest for you. Of course we do. Durr. We love getting you free stuff. It is our Make Me a VIP. If you have not gotten your name in the running yet, go to WNCY.com, get signed up, and then be listening for your name at 7, 11, and 2. We will be calling names at those times. You have 10 minutes to give us a call back. You'll instantly get a pair of 3-day general admission tickets into Crossroads 41. And then every day, I'm upgrading someone to VIP. Thanks to Ho-Chunk Gaming Wittenberg. So if you're not signed up, what are you waiting for? Go do it. 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WNCY.com. The next name will be listed with Shockin' the Nut tomorrow morning at 7 a.m. I am out of here, so enjoy the rest of your night. Talk to you tomorrow. Bye.
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0: y'all. This is Megan Maroney, and this is my song, Medicine. Medicine is a song I wrote with some of my favorite people about giving a guy a taste of their own medicine.
1: Y100.

on Y100. How's it going? Sean here checking in on your Monday. Beautiful outside. Hopefully you are enjoying it. We've got good music to accompany the sunshine. Coming up in the 6 o'clock hour, Dylan Scott. I also have Blake Shelton and Justin Moore. Right now we're going to kick it off with a little Morgan Wallen. It's Don't We on Y100.

0: exes on Y100. Coming up, Riley Green. There was this girl. Speaking of Riley, I've been talking about him a lot lately. Dude's got a lot going on. If you're a fan of The Voice, he's going to be joining season 30 as a first-time coach. He announced this on his social media. And he's going to be working with Kelly Clarkson and Adam Levine. They're already confirmed for the season. A fourth coach has not been announced yet. I'm vaguely familiar with this. I know what the coaches are, but I don't really know the rest. So if you're a huge fan of both the show and of Riley, well, you are in heaven.
1: Hey, guys. Luke Holmes here, and I've got some exciting news. He got the best
2: of me. Y100's bringing Luke to Lambeau. I'm back in the saddle like some old cowboy. Luke Holmes, my kind of Saturday night tour. 15th and 16th with special guests Dierks Bentley, gravel, feels like gold. Ty Myers, Jay Worthington, and Thelma and James. I'm one number away from calling you. I said I was through. Finally, country music is back in Lambeau Field. Luke Combs, you, and Y100.
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Kenny Chesney, Carry On, it's coming up. Stand by for that. Here's Dustin Lynch, Stars Like Confetti.